And of course, that was Ella Fitzgerald, My Last Affair from 1936. That was actually featured in a Broadway musical review called New Faces of 1936. Javier Cugat, also known as Coogie around here, and his Waldorf Astoria Orchestra did Brazil from 1943. Duke Ellington and his orchestra did Echoes of the Jungle from 1931. I pulled this Ruth Etting song because, you know, over the last month, we've had so many times when we've had to tell you about beach hazards down in Santa Cruz by the beach. And thank goodness this weekend, it looks pretty calm. But, you know, they're always telling us about these rip currents that can sweep you off rocks and jetties. And, you know, it actually did happen. And at any rate, this song by Ruth Etting was called Riptide. And it was from 1934. She likened a riptide to being torn apart between two men. But, yeah, I just thought it was funny and kind of timely. So there it is, Ruth Etting, Riptide from 1934. Yeah, I'm hoping that song will appease Mother Ocean for a while. Chick Webb and his orchestra did with Charles Linton on vocals, If It Ain't Love. That was a Fats Waller, Andy Razoff tune, and those two were quite the songwriting team. So I play so many songs by them. That was from 1934, and then starting us off in that set was Shep Fields and his Rippling Rhythm with Bob Goodet on vocals. When My Dreamboat Comes Home, 1936. All right, well, I am going to take a brief break to do a check of the traffic. 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There's more online at travismartinplumbing.com, or the phone number is 831-461-4300. I am pleased to announce that the traffic right now is pretty dang calm. People must have taken the day off today. They're already, you know, at their destinations, wherever they're going to be this weekend, because there's not a lot going on the freeways. Let's start with Highway 9. Looks great, actually. From the skyline all the way down to Santa Cruz, with the exception of the spots where they're doing some ongoing road work in Brookdale and the two bridge replacement projects north of Boulder Creek, but it's minor slowdowns there. Highway 17 is free and clear from the top at Los Gatos all the way down into Santa Cruz. Both lanes free and clear. Both lanes free and clear also on Highway 1 along the coast between San Gregorio and Santa Cruz. Once you get into the west side, some minor slowing on Mission and at the intersection between 9 and 1 at River. And if you need to go anywhere between Santa Cruz and Watsonville on Highway 1, both lanes right now during the drive time at 5:25 p.m. are free and clear. Wonderful. Wonderful. I hope everybody has a safe drive home or is already there. And if you are on the roads, just keep an eye out for those minor slowdowns. But otherwise, you got smooth sailing today. I'm happy to tell you. All right. Well, what else have we got going on here? I've got a trio of songs about clouds. After this Bob Crosby song, I've got three songs about clouds. I'll tell you about them when I get back on the air after you listen to them. Just enjoy this set. Here's Boogie Woogie Maxiques from Bob Crosby, and then I'm going to have a trio of cloud songs.

That was the cure. Pictures of you. So good to let it out with you tonight on the No Vocals Stand-In Show. This is DJ Darren Lee. Hey, man. Tears of Joy. That was so good. And that was The Cure with Pictures of You. So classic. How about that? Before that, Pavement. Yeah. Off of Crooked Rain with those Gold Sounds. Going out to you, Toodle. Are you out there? Are you out there, Professor? And how about that Dinosaur Jr. double dip there? And that was Polito into the post, coming off of Sebado. Polito, very much a Sebado song. Give me a break. Should have been on Freed Weed. But yeah, so good. And we started out with the lost classic, The Freed Pig by The Breeders. Hey, man. We're just serving it up for you tonight, and I hope you are enjoying it. It's First Friday, KBCZ 89.3 FM, Boulder Creek Community Radio. It's your buddy DJ Darren Lee here. How are you? Are you hanging with me? We got another half an hour before the Metal from the Mountains, and that's Aussie Freak of Boulder Creek coming in. Top shelf masterclass in heavy metal. So, yeah, I know you got your leathers waiting. So, yeah, do some push-ups. Stretch it out. It's going to get rowdy. It's Friday night, guys. Gah, gah. All right. So I got you for another half an hour. Thank you for being with me. Thank you for your time. I love how we're spending these Fridays together. It's a lot of fun. Hope you're doing something very fun and very responsible for 4th of July. Talked barbecues earlier. I know it's going down. I know you're grilling. So, yeah. Keep it cool. Behave, have fun, be friendly, all of that stuff. Let's play some more music. It's 8:30 here at the station. I'm in Studio B, blue light in the front, pink light in the back room with me in the capsule, in the tower, it's my body in the tower. Okay, we sang that song earlier. All right, how about another really blasty, loud, lovey-dovey song that melts my heart? I like that. Let's do it.

Now, wait a second now. Do y'all get paid for this, for doing this, putting their butt and all that stuff? Really? Hey, what's this, $100 bill? I get to keep this $100 if I be putting stuff in people's butt? Really? Step aside.

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0: All right, we've conveniently got a time for a 4th of July joke, everybody. Real quick, what do you call it if you really like the national anthem? 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Come on! Woo!
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1: Ooh.

Some people think little girls should be seen and not heard, but I think